that said, I got drive, I don't need a car. Money really all that we fiending for. I'm doing things they ain't seen before. Bands ain't dumb, but extreme is all. I'm a demon lord. Fall off what? I ain't seen the horse. Called your bluff, better cite the source. Fame ain't something that I need no more.

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5: Viva Radio News, this is Nathan Morley. Holiday bookings for the summer season are currently running well below last year. That's according to the Cyprus Hoteliers Association. The group says reservations are down by around 25%, with current occupancy levels at 40 to 50% compared with nearly 75% a year ago. Rising kerosene prices are prompting airlines to rethink their route priorities, and several carriers have already cut flights to Cyprus, according to the organisation. Iran has warned it will target US forces if they enter the Strait of Hormuz. The threat follows comments by Donald Trump that the United States would help ships stranded in the waterway. A UN agency says around 20,000 seafarers on 2,000 vessels have been stuck there since the conflict began back in February. New Eurostat figures show that almost one in five people in Cyprus were at risk of poverty or social exclusion in 2025. The total reached 167,000. That's up by around 3,000 on the previous year. Women were affected in greater numbers than men. The fire service says at least 12 aircraft are already in place for this year's wildfire season, with 13 expected shortly. The service's chief, Nicholas Loginos, told CYBC that up to 94% of wildfires are caused by human activity. He urged the public to act responsibly to avoid a repeat of last year's deadly blazes. And in northern Cyprus, more than 390,000 foreign visitors arrived in January and February, most of them from Turkey, according to the newspaper Kibris. It also reports a sharp rise in German arrivals, up nearly 75%, with 4,817 Germans visiting in the first 2 months of the year. The headlines from Viva FM, the weather is next.
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5: And the weather from Viva, well, a little bit of hazy cloud for the rest of the day. Top temperatures of around 20 degrees Celsius, falling down to 11 tonight with a moderate breeze. The UV level remains high. Sunrise was at 5:56. It sets this evening at 7:38.
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It's Cher and it's Believe on Viva FM, today's best mix for Paphos. Good morning, Tuesday morning. This is Dave Asher. Welcome, welcome. Here we are, Radio Viva Internazionale. Oh!

It's Bruno Mars and I Just Might on Viva FM. Today's best mix for Paphos. And the mix of weather, what is going on today? What are we wearing today? It's a bit of a curious one. Yesterday, I was wearing so many clothes yesterday. It was completely overdressed and yet 14 layers on and an umbrella that I nearly speared myself with. Most exciting. He's so cool, isn't he? You're wafting around with your umbrella and then suddenly you're up in the air and then you've nearly impaled yourself on your umbrella. Most unfortunate. Anyway, I haven't got the umbrella with me today, so that's enough of that excitement. Anyway, so early morning sword fighting, I think we'll be all right. And tomorrow, the weather is set to turn, so summer starts tomorrow. That'll be fantastic then. Look forward to that. Good morning. And a new song from Fisher with Tones and Dyke. This one, it'll be huge, until I've just said it'll be huge, in which case it'll be microscopic in the charts. This one, it's called Favour.

Come home to. It's Viva FM and the new song from Fisher, which is together with Tones and I. Tones and I, just about everywhere at the moment. And the song's called Favour, the most feared word in the English language. I thought of you and I thought, he'll know about that. And could you do me a favour? I know I haven't called you for 28 years, but could you do me a favour? Just a small favour. I just wondered if you'd be able to... Favour. Oh, another one's gone. Another one bites the dust. His Queen on Viva FM.

It's Queen and Another One's Gone, Another One Bites the Dust on Viva FM. Today's best mix for Paphos. 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
1: Good morning. Oil prices edged lower yesterday after surging as much as 6% in the previous session as signs emerged that the U.S. Navy is easing Iran's blockade of the Strait of Hormuz, raising hopes of some supply returning from the Middle East. The United States yesterday began a fresh operation to reopen the key waterway. Shipping group Maersk later confirmed that its U.S.-flagged vehicle carrier Alliance Fairfax had successfully exited the Gulf through the Straits under U.S. military escort, calming immediate concerns over supply disruptions. And the markets were closed yesterday, and the Nikkei 225 is still closed today for Children's Day in Japan. The pound against the euro this morning, 115.71. The dollar, 135.27. Swiss franc this morning, 1.0607. And the euro to the dollar at 116.87.
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It's Beaver FM, Taylor Swift, and it was Opalite. Good morning, this is Dave Ash, and birthdays are on, as usual, at this time. We'll be moving the birthdays soon. I'll be giving them a shove around the clock, so they'll be on at 8:30 or something like that. Let's move it up. Let's shake it up. I'll just make some noises first thing. Good morning. And, pardon, Chris Brown's birthday today. I can't believe Chris Brown's only 37. It's like Chris Brown has been around since the beginning of since I can remember. Anyway, he's only 37. Happy birthday to him. And also, Henry Cavill, the actor, is 43 today. And we've got Gabby DeMartino, who's 31. She's on YouTube, looking very glamorous. And also, there's Danielle Fischer, who is 45 today, the actress. And there's Tense, who's an esports player. Esports player? What do you mean? You play online games? Is that it, Tense? Is it? Okay, then. On Tense for your birthday. Just stop off there for some birthday cake and the odd balloon. Esports, is it? Okay. And Tense is 25. Did they get a proper job, for goodness sake? Also, Mama Wonder is a family member and she's 46 today. Happy birthday to her. Slightly more serious, Karl Marx, the philosopher, born this day in 1883, passed away in 1883. I've got it all wrong. It's not looking good for me, is it? He was born this day in 1818, passed away in 1883. Renowned political theorist, philosopher, economist, of course, and he penned Das Kapital. Also the Communist Manifesto, and Karl Marx born today. There we are. Any more? Yeah, there's plenty more, actually. There's Adele. It's her birthday today. Happy birthday to Adele, who, again, has been around forever and is still only 38 today. Happy birthday to her. Is one of hers. And setting fire to the rain, I thought this might be appropriate. And if you've got a birthday today, do enjoy. I let it fall.

It's Adele and Set Fire to the Rain. She's 38 today. Happy birthday to Adele on Viva FM. I still can't believe I got Karl Marx's birthday wrong. To the salt mines with him. Good job too. Best place for him. Thank you very much indeed. And if it's your birthday, have a beautiful day today. Here's an interesting one. Craig David's birthday today. And Craig's such a nice character. And I've met Craig David. Everybody's met Craig David a few times if you've worked in the radio, as that's where he actually started. He was working as a radio DJ at Poppermost of the Toppermost. And a very good morning to you, Craig David. But Craig David was playing songs and he kept singing. And he was singing more than he was speaking. So the boss of the radio station actually said, well, I'll tell you what, look, I'll give you a recording contract. I've just set up a record company, curiously. Why don't you come and sing for me? And the rest is history. So Craig David, failed DJ, but it was all right in the end. Happy birthday to Craig. He's 45 today. Lodge of the Ravens.

0: Yes.
1: It's Craig David's birthday today. There was Craig, and when the bass line drops together with Big Nasty. And should we get Craig David over for the summer? That'll be nice. Get him over for a summer concert on the beach. Sounds like a money spinner. We should have a crack at it. Why don't we? Craig David. On the way soon. And if we can't get him, we'll just get Big Nasty. An evening with Big Nasty, who's not nasty at all. And he'll be cracking some jokes. Be quite nice, actually. Evening with Big Nasty. Leave it with me.
0: Thanks for coming.

It's Madonna with a track from the album Confessions 2, and it's one of the releases kicking around at the moment. I Feel So Free, of course, the other one with Sabrina Carpenter. That'll be on before too long. And looking at the newspapers this morning, an interesting selection of outfits for the Met Gala, which was on last night in the States, and some very curious-looking clothes. Very curious indeed. Some curious outfits. And obviously it's a celebration of fashion, the Met Gala, so it's not working on the radio at all. No, but there are some interesting... There's... Yeah, Sam Smith. He's... How is he dressed? Looking like a quill pen, musician Sam Smith wore a black bedazzled outfit that featured an oversized dramatic cape top lined with fur and a mermaid-style bottom-hugging hem. They paired the look with a large matching headpiece that included two extremely tall black feathers. Now, you're none the wiser after that description, which is in one of the newspapers today, but he does look like something that would be on your grandmother's side and, you know, on the sideboard there or on the mantelpiece. It's something that she would dust very carefully. And also Katy Perry. Katy Perry wore a mask. It might not have been Katy Perry. It's like she was dressed apparently as an AI bride, and she's got the mask on with the white dress, and she's looking a bit robot-esque. In fact, was it even Katy Perry? That's the Met Gala last night, all the news that is news on Beaver FM. What a dark horse.

0: going back.
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5: Viva Radio News, this is Nathan Morley. Holiday bookings for the summer season are currently running well below last year. That's according to the Cyprus Hoteliers Association. The group says reservations are down by around 25%, with current occupancy levels at 40 to 50% compared with nearly 75% a year ago. Rising kerosene prices are prompting airlines to rethink their route priorities, and several carriers have already cut flights to Cyprus, according to the organisation. Iran has warned it will target U.S. forces if they enter the Strait of Hormuz. The threat follows comments by Donald Trump that the United States would help ships stranded in the waterway. A U.N. agency says around 20,000 seafarers on 2,000 vessels have been stuck there since the conflict began back in February. New Eurostat figures show that almost one in five people in Cyprus were at risk of poverty or social exclusion in 2025. The total reached 167,000. That's up by around 3,000 on the previous year. Women were affected in greater numbers than men. The fire service says at least 12 aircraft are already in place for this year's wildfire season, with 13 expected shortly. The service's chief, Nicholas Loginos, told CYBC that up to 94% of wildfires are caused by human activity. He urged the public to act responsibly to avoid a repeat of last year's deadly blazes. And in northern Cyprus, more than 390,000 foreign visitors arrived in January and February, most of them from Turkey, according to the newspaper Kibris. It also reports a sharp rise in German arrivals, up nearly 75%, with 4,817 Germans visiting in the first 2 months of the year. Now the headlines from Viva FM. The weather is next.
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5: And the weather from Viva, well, a little bit of hazy cloud for the rest of the day. Top temperatures of around 20 degrees Celsius, falling down to 11 tonight with a moderate breeze. The UV level remains high. Sunrise was at 5:56. It sets this evening at 7:38.
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There aren't many songs that can be described as delightful, but I think that's one of those. And Tanita Tikaram on the 80s at 8 this morning with a twist in my sobriety. Also, it was Mark Moore with S Express and S Express's theme, and the first of the three from the Style Council, and Paul Weller, the former angry young man, shouting to the top, but very quietly. In the 1980s, he became the Cappuccino Kid with his frothy coffee, calming down nicely on this morning's 80s at 8 on Viva FM. And it's a bit of a dangerous lover coming through, Sekou.

It's Fever FM. There's Sekou and Dangerous Lover. And here we are then. It's Teacher's Day today. And, yep, a day to celebrate teachers. And teachers who teach and then inspire pupils to become teachers. Now, that's something. If you think about being a teacher, could you be a teacher? I'm not sure that I could. I don't think anybody would take me seriously or hand in their homework on time. No, they probably wouldn't. But if you were at school, it doesn't matter when it was, there would have been a teacher that would have inspired you. And these are teachers to celebrate. In fact, celebrating all teachers today, International Teachers Day. But yes, for me, it was Mrs. Valentine who taught English and English literature. That was my favourite teacher. And yeah, inspirational. Inspirational. Studying the classics with her, and she was really very nice. And then she met my mum, and she was so nice about me. I don't think anybody's ever been that nice about me since. So yes, a day to celebrate your favourite teachers. But if you think about school and teachers, if you went to school a long time ago, we had some very strange teachers, didn't we? And there was one who, I can't remember his name, but he was known as Toad. And Toad, he taught English. Yeah, and you know, in the 1970s, in this particular instance, it was fine for teachers to be smoking or going to the pub at lunchtime or whatever. And he used to go into this cupboard and smoke cigarettes. He'd say, and he used to talk like that. And he'd set us a task and then go off into this cupboard, yeah, and smoke. And there'd be plumes of smoke coming out of the keyhole. And then somebody had come up with the idea of locking him in. He'd be in there. Great days, happiest days of your life. We celebrate teachers, International Teachers Day.

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1: Good morning. Oil prices edged lower yesterday after surging as much as 6% in the previous session as signs emerged that the U.S. Navy is easing Iran's blockade of the Strait of Hormuz, raising hopes of some supply returning from the Middle East. The United States yesterday began a fresh operation to reopen the key waterway. Shipping group Maersk later confirmed that its U.S.-flagged vehicle carrier Alliance Fairfax had successfully exited the Gulf through the Straits under U.S. military escort, calming immediate concerns over supply disruptions. And the markets were closed yesterday, and the Nikkei 225 is still closed today for Children's Day in Japan. The pound against the euro this morning, 115.71. The dollar, 135.27. Swiss franc this morning, 1.0607. And the euro to the dollar at 116.87.
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It's Viva FM, the two DJs from Amsterdam, the three DJs at Amsterdam, known as the Gentels. Another featuring Ultra 54, Ultra 54. And the song's called Talk to You in Dutch, if you like. And Viva FM, good morning. This is Dave Asher. And BB Rexha with Faithless. It's a new religion. Deep.

It's Beaver FM and BB Rexha together with Faithless, and it was A New Religion. Jeeves and Wooster's on soon in Ember at Stage One Theatre. Jeeves and Wooster, of course, written by P.G. Wodehouse, and it's such a quintessentially English thing. If you fancy being a touch nostalgic and being entertained at the same time, Jeeves and Wooster in Perfect Nonsense. And if you fancy going along, Stage One Theatre, easy to find in Ember, and the performance from the 13th up until the 16th of May. So you've got another week or so. 13th till the 16th of May, 7:30 in the evening, the curtain up. Tickets are €15. If you fancy going along, you can get tickets from, there's a telephone number coming. Stand by for a telephone number. Meantime, if you'd just like to email hello@stageonetheatre.net, or you can go to stageonetheatre.net and purchase tickets from there, or you can call this number, which is 97697962. That's coming up soon at Stage One Theatre. It'll be fabulous. Curtain up 7:30, tickets €15. You'll have a fabulous time. Jeeves and Wooster in Perfect Nonsense.

0: It's Duran Duran. There's the Reflex on Beaver FM. Today's best mix for Paphos. And sometimes it's nice to look at the newspapers and you just read out the headlines and you don't say anything at all. I'll do that today and then we'll conclude whether it's a good idea or not. You know what I mean? We stagger from day to day, never knowing what'll hit us next. Concerned White House insiders tell how furious Trump is now a stranger to reason and reveal his next desperate move. And then we've got what really happens when you die on a cruise. Okay, and I've got an idea. And the world's worst airports ranked when it comes to flight delays, which are the worst in the world. And you can just imagine, you know, me sitting here going, oh, yes, well, that's a terrible airport. Or this one. Oh, this is the worst. Oh, yeah. And then you're flying to that place. You're flying out. Suddenly, you're not flying out anymore as they beckon you. You. Into that back room. And you never come out again.
1: Also, you don't like our airport.
0: It's lovely. Absolutely beautiful. Play another song. Diana Ross.

It's Diana Ross. Vintage Diana Ross. And it was The Love Hangover from 1976. It's Senior Americans Month all this month, the day to celebrate senior Americans. So that was either for senior Americans or it was sung by a senior American. Senior, by the way, in American terms, is over 62. So that's all very good then. Coming up, it's the news with Nathan. And just before then, his Lady Gaga song from The Devil Wears Prada. It's the new movie everybody's talking about and everybody's seen apart from me. And possibly you. And Lady Gaga together with Doechii on the runway.

0: Boy.
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0: Viva Radio News. This is Nathan Morley. Holiday bookings for the summer season are currently running well below last year. That's according to the Cyprus Hoteliers Association. The group says reservations are down by around 25%, with current occupancy levels at 40 to 50% compared with nearly 75% a year ago. Rising kerosene prices are prompting airlines to rethink their route priorities, and several carriers have already cut flights to Cyprus, according to the organisation. Iran has warned it will target US forces if they enter the Strait of Hormuz. The threat follows comments by Donald Trump that the United States would help ships stranded in the waterway. A UN agency says around 20,000 seafarers on 2,000 vessels have been stuck there since the conflict began back in February. New Eurostat figures show that almost one in five people in Cyprus were at risk of poverty or social exclusion in 2025. The total reached 167,000. That's up by around 3,000 on the previous year. Women were affected in greater numbers than men. The fire service says at least 12 aircraft are already in place for this year's wildfire season, with 13 expected shortly. The service's chief, Nicholas Loginos, told CYBC that up to 94% of wildfires are caused by human activity. He urged the public to act responsibly to avoid a repeat of last year's deadly blazes. And in northern Cyprus, more than 390,000 foreign visitors arrived in January and February, most of them from Turkey, according to the newspaper Kibris. It also reports a sharp rise in German arrivals, up nearly 75%, with 4,817 Germans visiting in the first 2 months of the year. The headlines from Viva FM. The weather is next.
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0: And the weather from Viva, well, a little bit of hazy cloud for the rest of the day. Top temperatures of around 20 degrees Celsius, falling down to 11 tonight with a moderate breeze. The UV level remains high. Sunrise was at 5:56. It sets this evening at 7:38.
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It's Zara Larsson, there's Midnight Sun. She's from Sweden, so she'd know all about that sort of thing. This is Dave Asher. Good morning. Viva FM, today's best mix for Paphos. I'm here till 10. And it's a fever dream. Here's Alex Warren.

It's Alex Warren, there's Fever Dream on Fever FM. And it's a weird thing. I have some very strange dreams at the moment. And I think it's because I'm having a very broken sleep. And when you have a broken sleep, you kind of have very vivid dreams. So you wake up actually more tired than you were when you went to bed. And the only way to wake up in the morning is for me to have a bath. And whilst I'm sitting in the bath, I'll sing like Elvis Presley, or as if Elvis Presley was drunk. And yeah, 5 o'clock this morning, I was sat in the bath. Too much detail, I know. Sorry, didn't mean to put you off your breakfast. And I was waxing lyrical over this song here from Billy Idol. And when you hear the music, you think you're different in someone else's pocket. And Elvis would be proud of me. And it's Eyes Without a Face. Live from the bath.

It's Billy Idol and it was Eyes Without a Face on Viva FM, inspired by Elvis Presley. Talking of Elvis Presley and the legends of music are featured on Saturday night. This is at El Fuego restaurant on Coral Bay Street and it's on more or less every Saturday these days. It's on this Saturday, if you fancy going along, at 7:30 it all starts with Michael Antonio interpreting the likes of Frank Sinatra and Johnny Cash and Eric Clapton, Dean Martin, Matt Monro, Barry White, and of course, Nina Hall. And if you fancy going along, then you could book in advance on this number, 998533305. What was that number? 998533305. Or you could just turn up on the night, waft in at around about 7:30 at El Fuego restaurant, which is on Coral Bay Strip. That's this coming Saturday night. The Legends of Music with Michael Antonio.

It's Ray on Viva FM and Where Is My Husband? This one, this is unjinxable. Even if I say this, it'll still be the top hit of the summer. And guaranteed. Well, kind of. And Madonna, it's another track from her Confessions 2 album. This one together with Sabrina Carpenter. And Bring Your Love on Viva FM. Ask yourself.

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It's Olivia Dean, that's the man I need, on Viva FM. And this is Dave Asher, here till 10 o'clock. Whether you need me or not, I'm only here for another half hour. It's fine. But tomorrow, being a Wednesday, which is generally the case after a Tuesday, it's lucky I'm here to point out these things, really, isn't it? But anyway, tomorrow, as it's Wednesday, Fiona Parsley will be joining us after 9 o'clock. We'll be in conversation, talking about this, that and the other, and also Currency Solutions, who are kindly sponsoring this programme with great kindness and benevolence. 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

It's Beaver FM. There's Tears from Sabrina Carpenter. Horoscopes, should we read them out then? Should we have a look, see what's going on? Are they going to make any sense today? They didn't make any sense yesterday. And yes, let's try Aries, see what's going on here. With the moon moving later today into the practical Capricorn and forging a positive link to both Mercury and the North Node, an intuitive nudge could give you some guidance about a work or worldly issue, which can benefit from both sensitivity and being grounded in your approach. Your enthusiasm can remain high, but getting a tangible result will be satisfying, Aries. So there we are, that's what's going on today. What? Taurus, and your great gift is for knowing that continuity and stability have their place, and not everything needs radical change in order to keep evolving, but can benefit from some sensible alterations along the way. Yet you could find yourself really enthusiastic about a fresh approach now, and someone can be very encouraging about the pathway you want to gently embrace. It's not started particularly well with these, has it? What's going on? Gemini, for all the excitement of Uranus's recent arrival in your sign and the glamour of having Venus with you too, your ruler is in a sensitive connection today with the powerful, if subtle, point of destiny. So however much something seems bubbly and bright, it's still a good thing to listen to your instincts. Some quiet research can also prove beneficial and unearth revealing facts. I think they're saying all that glisters isn't gold, Gemini. I'll bear that in mind, because it never is. And Cancer, the moon is going to move into your sector of relating. It's a great place for her to be, because it's going to help you to be conscious of both others' needs, but also being aware of yours too. These aren't making any sense at all, are they? This is just... has somebody made these up? Surely not. Never. No. Leo, although you have a reputation of being comfortable with the limelight, not every Leo needs to be in charge of every situation. And yet with both the Sun and also Mercury in a very visible part of your situation, you could be asked to take on some kind of leadership role or show direction. Virgo, if you enjoy writing, teaching, training, publishing, you can truly sparkle today, Virgo, particularly later on in the day when the moon emerges from a sheltered location and into a much more effervescent one. Librans, things are being shook up just now, but in a gentle enough way for you to see what happens when things evolve naturally. The moon makes a fleeting but important connection today to Chiron, the healer, giving you an opportunity to interact with someone and share your wisdom around a relationship. Scorpio, and conversation doesn't always equal comprehension, but today you can say that again, you have a platform to not only have a two-way discussion, but also get some important insights from it. And if you're enjoying a developing relationship, the Sun's link to the charming Venus suggests there's a lot that could reassure you about the direction that it's taking in whatever type of bond. Sagittarius, I'm beginning to believe I don't actually understand English. Sagittarius, although we need to do something instead of the horoscopes. Should we play, we'll play a game or something. We'll do what am I holding, or what's that noise? One of those. Anyway, Sagittarius, what was I saying? Although you're very much a free spirit, there's lots to be gained today by tackling practical issues that may constrain your freedom a little bit now, but will help you to create a framework that gives you greater liberty at a later date. Capricorn, your creativity and flair are amped up today in a really bright way and are supported by some intuitive nudges. These can grow stronger as the day goes on, and the moon arrives in Capricorn this afternoon, adding more self-belief. Aquarius, if you're a maker or a home hobbyist, you're being nudged to try some fresh approaches, but equally there may be a small business idea that you've been grappling with that can start to shape up positively now. And finally, Pisces, two complementary planetary angles are supportive to you today. Pisces, both of these can see your mind agile, but it doesn't mean to say that you need to sacrifice your appreciation of atmospheres and how things feel. If you want to discuss family matters or make some home improvements, today's energies can be very helpful to these two. Have a lovely day. Are they over yet?

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13: Viva Radio News. This is Nathan Morley. Holiday bookings for the summer season are currently running well below last year. That's according to the Cyprus Hoteliers Association. The group says reservations are down by around 25%, with current occupancy levels at 40 to 50% compared with nearly 75% a year ago. Rising kerosene prices are prompting airlines to rethink their route priorities, and several carriers have already cut flights to Cyprus, according to the organisation. Iran has warned it will target US forces if they enter the Strait of Hormuz. The threat follows comments by Donald Trump that the United States would help ships stranded in the waterway. A UN agency says around 20,000 seafarers on 2,000 vessels have been stuck there since the conflict began back in February. New Eurostat figures show that almost one in five people in Cyprus were at risk of poverty or social exclusion in 2025. The total reached 167,000. That's up by around 3,000 on the previous year. Women were affected in greater numbers than men. The fire service says at least 12 aircraft are already in place for this year's wildfire season, with 13 expected shortly. The service's chief, Nicholas Loginos, told CYBC that up to 94% of wildfires are caused by human activity. He urged the public to act responsibly to avoid a repeat of last year's deadly blazes. And in northern Cyprus, more than 390,000 foreign visitors arrived in January and February, most of them from Turkey, according to the newspaper Kibris. It also reports a sharp rise in German arrivals, up nearly 75%, with 4,817 Germans visiting in the first 2 months of the year. There are the headlines from Viva FM. The weather is next.
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13: And the weather from Viva, well, a little bit of hazy cloud for the rest of the day. Top temperatures of around 20 degrees Celsius, falling down to 11 tonight with a moderate breeze. The UV level remains high. Sunrise was at 5:56. It sets this evening at 7:38.
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That's when I knew that your heart was scarring. 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
1: 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Reflecting 82% of the sun's UV rays and with a breathability that filters out condensation from your home, you're protected from the elements all year round. 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So no fading, flaking or cracking, and is completely maintenance free. 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

let's get the party started. See you at the bar, you was hardly talking. That's when I knew that your heart was scarring. Friends to lovers need a part to star in. Like, wait, babe,

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